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We could have had this dance forever. Now who's gonna dance with me? I guess I'll have to wait and see. But I can't wait